0: 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I'm Alicia Trozo filling in today. Coming up tonight, it's Game 4 of the NHL Eastern Conference Final between the Carolina Hurricanes and the Montreal Canadiens. 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
0: 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Good afternoon from the Mark Nichols Show. I'm Alicia Trozo. The Boyle Water Notice has been expanded to include additional properties on Wood Lane in Windermere. For these properties, water that's intended for drinking, washing fruits or vegetables, making juice or ice, or brushing teeth should be boiled at a rolling boil for at least 1 minute. Once again, the Boyle Water Notice has been expanded to include a number of additional properties in the Wood Lane area in Windermere. The remainder of the water system users in Windermere are not impacted. To view a map of the affected area, visit rdek.bc.ca.
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0: Tomorrow, risk of thundershowers, high of 29, overnight low of 14, with continued showers into Friday, a high of 25, overnight low of 13. Coming up next, crash test dummies on the Mark Nichols Afternoon Show. Hey, guess what? By the way, crash test dummies, they are Canadian and coming to Cranbrook for their Jingle All the Way tour November 21st. That's a Saturday. 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

0: 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Good afternoon from the Mark Nichols Show. I'm Alicia Trozo. 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
0: 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I'm Alicia Trozo. 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It's a great guess, but still not quite it. 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

0: Canadian artist Felix Kertell featuring Sophie Simmons on 107.5 Today FM. Good afternoon from the Mark Nichols Show. I'm Alicia Trozo. Thanks for tuning in. The Cranbrook Downtown Business Association would like to invite you to join them for their big event happening Friday, June the 5th and Saturday, June the 6th, downtown in Bloom. 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
0: Good afternoon from the Mark Nichols Show. I'm Alicia Trozo. Thanks for tuning in. Canada's most celebrated country artist, multiple Juno and CCMA award winner Dean Brody, He's from Jaffrey, by the way. Look it up. I don't lie. And the Recklaws, they've joined forces for their Hometown Heroes national tour coming to Western Financial Place here in Cranbrook Tuesday, November the 3rd at 7 p.m. Tickets are selling fast and only available on ShowPass. 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

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Good evening. I'm Alicia Trosso. Thanks for tuning in. The Cranbrook Farmers Market is happening on Saturdays, 10 a.m. to 1 p.m., right beside Rotary Park. 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

0: Canadian artist Teddy on 107.5 Today FM. Good evening. I'm Alicia Trozo. Thanks for tuning in and joining me. Coming up this weekend, South Egg's second annual livestock strut and auction is on Sunday the 31st, 10 till 4 at the South Country Cowboys Association Arena of Dreams on Burton Lake Road in Elko. 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

0: 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Good evening. I'm Melissa Trozo. 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Tomorrow, risk of thunder showers, high of 29, overnight low of 14 with continued showers into Friday, a high of 25, overnight low of 13 with clouds. Saturday, rain and 16 degrees. 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

0: Maroon 5 with Animals on 107.5 Today FM. Good evening. I'm Alicia Trozo. Thanks for tuning in. We've got a fun one coming up June 20th, which is also the weekend of Rockies Fest, by the way. Fitness Inc. in Cranbrook's annual Strongman Classic. They host that at the parking lot of Western Financial Place. Last year, it poured rain for this event, so I'm really hoping that it doesn't this year. You can see them accomplish strong feats, strong men and strong women. It's absolutely incredible what they're capable of. So cheer them on. It's free to attend, happening June 20th. 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

0: Canadian band Theory of a Dead Man on 107.5 Today FM. Good evening. I'm Alicia Trozo. Thanks for tuning in and joining me. I had the opportunity to see Theory of a Dead Man right before COVID hit and shut everything down. It was actually a very intimate experience at that concert because it was at Western Financial Place, but they had blocked off quite a bit and they made the stage quite smaller, but it was still so much fun. If Theory of a Dead Man ever comes back to Cranbrook, I would definitely go see them again. Let me know what concerts you'd like to see come to Cranbrook. 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
1: 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I'm Alicia Trozo. 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Saturday, rain 16. What a bummer. 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

0: Olivia Dean with Man I Need on 107.5 Today FM. Good evening. I'm Alicia Trozo. Thanks for tuning in and joining me. I want to give a little bit of a snoop to a lead up. Coming in up in June, we have a new restaurant of the month, and it's from Fernie. I'll give you a couple of guesses. They're right on the highway. They have delicious food and often feature live music. Do you know who it is? 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

0: Canadian artist J.P. 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Good evening. I'm Alicia Trozo. Thanks for tuning in and joining me. Dennis is sure going to be busy this weekend. On Saturday, he's headed out to Invermere on the 107.7 dial. He's going to be live on location at Sobeys Invermere from 10 until 2 p.m. Why? Well, we are still celebrating the grand reopening. Rick Lockhart and the Sobeys team have done an incredible job. The renovations inside and out look incredible. And with Dennis Walker being live on location, I'm pretty sure he's going to have a couple of gift cards to give away. But if you know anything about Dennis, he's going to need you to be hyped and tell us on air all about Sobeys Invermere. So make sure you catch him this Saturday, 10 till 2, live on location.
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0: Good evening. I'm Alicia Trozo. Thank you so much for tuning in to 107.5 Today FM, the East Kootenay's playlist, whether it's on the FM dial or online at myeastkootenaynow.com. I've got a quick weather update for you before I head on home. Thursday, risk of thunder showers, high of 29, overnight low of 14, with continued showers into Friday, a high of 25, overnight low of 13 with clouds. And don't worry, for the weekend, 16 and rain on Saturday. But we need it. My garden needs it. And I guess I'll just have to put up with all the extra mopping in the house with the paw prints. 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
6: 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For these properties, water intended for drinking, washing fruits and vegetables, making juice or ice, or brushing teeth should be boiled at a rolling boil for at least 1 minute. The boil water notice is only in effect for 4739 to 4713 Wood Lane, and the remainder of the water system users in Windermere are not impacted.
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0: Sunny this morning and then a mix of sun and cloud by the afternoon. A high 28 today with the overnight low 14. Still high humidity. Tomorrow mainly cloudy. 30% chance of showers in the early morning, clearing late in the day, and a high 24. But the clouds thicken up Friday night. Yeah, tomorrow night going into Saturday. They're still forecasting rain for Saturday and Sunday, highs of 16 and 13. And then back to a mix of sun and cloud by Monday. Currently, though, here in downtown Cranbrook, partly cloudy and 15. Here's Calgary's Tate McRae.

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1: Yeah, that's us. We've got the news coming up next at 6 o'clock to roll you into prime time.

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1: Some high thin cloud over Cranbrook, 15 degrees at 6 o'clock. Good morning, I'm Dennis Walker. Well, on the heels of warm temperatures and isolated thunderstorms the past few days, the BC River Forecasting Center issued a flood watch for a brief period yesterday for the St. Mary River. And although the flood watch has ended, the RDEK says fluctuating conditions on local waterways can be expected to continue in the coming days and the weeks ahead. The St. Mary Forest Service Road is washed out in at least two places. It's currently impassable at the 47K mark. And the East Kootenay Emergency Management Program and Flood Response Unit are monitoring local conditions. And the Regional District of East Kootenay Park staff are checking on the park at St. Mary Lake. Well, Columbia Valley RCMP are investigating a large volume theft from a construction site near Radium Hot Springs. Police say upwards of $4,000 of fuel was siphoned from various pieces of machinery. It's an active investigation, and the detachment said they're pursuing a few leads. Anyone with information is asked to contact the Columbia Valley RCMP non-emergency line or Crime Stoppers. And from Radium into Edgewater, where part of the community is under a temporary water quality advisory following an emergency water system repair. The RDEK said the affected residents should boil water for at least 1 minute before drinking, cooking, or brushing teeth until the service is restored. The advisory will remain in place until water testing is complete. There's more information on our website. Well, over to the Elk Valley, and repairs at Fernie City Hall will move the payment location for property taxes for 1 day. Crews will be repairing the front steps from May the 28th to June the 1st. And City Hall will be closed to the public on June the 1st. That's this Monday. The City of Fernie is offering an alternate location for residents looking to pay their property taxes on Monday. You can go to the Fernie Senior Citizen Drop-In Center from 10 till 2, where finance staff will be on site. And still in Fernie, Council there has approved a contract for the Ferry Creek UV project. It was awarded to Filtrum Inc. for over $2 million. To meet provincial drinking water treatment objectives, the City of Fernie is required to provide two methods of disinfection at the Ferry Creek source. Project engineer Joanna Line explains what the project includes.
2: The large part is, of course, the UV system of three reactors that will be installed in the existing valve chamber.
1: Construction will take place over several months. Electrical and building mechanical improvements will occur this year through the construction season, September to November, and installation of the UV reactor system is scheduled for March and April of 2027. From Fernie into Sparwood, the district there is applying for a Columbia Basin Trust grant that would help fund the Centennial Stage and Washroom Project. Finance Director Michelle Schellkamp says the district can potentially receive up to $650,000.
3: The grant opportunity has just come up for a maximum funding amount any one project of up to $650,000, or 75% of a total project cost from CBT.
1: District of Sparwood Council approved the allocation of $825,000 if the grant application is successful. And that project has been in the works for a few years, but kept getting deferred due to cost. The project would include building a raised and covered accessible stage with a concrete ramp with associated pathways with pavers, a single-story blockwood building with two washrooms, a storage room, and sound equipment room. And on our provincial news beat, a report from BC's health officer says overall alcohol consumption has fallen in recent years, but British Columbians still drink more than the national average. The report's recommendations for the province include requiring warning labels on alcohol packaging and basing prices on alcohol content rather than volume. BC's Health Minister Josie Osborne says she'll be taking a close look at the report.
4: I know this is an issue of concern to many different communities, and it's really important that people have the information that they need around alcohol use and around impacts, and that they're able to make those informed decisions.
1: The report found that people in BC consume an average of 8.8 drinks per week compared to the national average of 8.2. The report says senior men drink the most, with an average of 15 drinks per week. It's 6:04. To get news alerts directly to your inbox, sign up at MyEastKootenayNow.com. We're coming back with roads and weather and a check on sports, where Canada and the USA get it on today at the World Men's Hockey Championship in Fribourg, Switzerland.
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6: Jackson Blake, Stan Coburn scores, and it's 3-0. Carolina.
1: And the Canes would add one more. Sebastian Aho, Jordan Stahl, and Logan Stankoven scored in a 2:47 span late in the first period as the Carolina Hurricanes move to within a victory of the Stanley Cup Final, beating Montreal 4-0. Game 5 is tomorrow night in Raleigh. At the World Hockey Championship quarterfinal action today, Canada and the USA, 8:20 our time. The game will be played at BCF Arena in Fribourg, Switzerland. Major League Baseball.
7: 42,372 on school day. Line drive, left center, caught by Varsho.
1: A 2-1 final there. Kazuma Akimoto hit a tie-breaking home run in the sixth inning, and that did it all in that 2-1 win over the Miami Marlins. And Jeff Hoffman got four outs for the win for the Blue Jays, winning for the eighth time in 12 games. Tyler Rogers finished for his second save in four chances. On the hard court, the Oklahoma Thunder are one win away from a return trip to the NBA Finals. If they can pull off a Game 6 win tonight in San Antonio against the Spurs, who are trying to stay alive. And of course, the winner of the series will meet the New York Knicks in the 2026 NBA League Championship. Well, talking soccer, there's 32 players on Canada's men's national soccer team as training camp continues in Charlotte, North Carolina. Soccer Canada chose to have the camp there in the hopes of acclimatizing the players to the punishing weather they could face later in the tournament. High humidity there. Head coach Jesse March is set to cut that list down to 26 by tomorrow. And the Canadian Football League is watching an ambitious plan to build a stadium and entertainment hub near Halifax, but it appears to be on shaky ground. A local business leader involved in initial discussions about the venture says talks last year fell apart when it became clear the bid lacked key elements. And that's sports.
8: 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Stay tuned for news on future endeavors from the McGibbons family.
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1: I'm going way off-road on this one, but just noticing all the information from the Regional District of East Kootenay, and I touched on this on the news. The St. Mary Forest Service Road is washed out in at least two places. And as mentioned, impassable at the 47K mark. So we'll stay on top of this one for you as well here today. Again, that's very much off-road, but I'm sure we've got loggers and others that depend on those accesses. So just so you know, I'm just reading through that a little bit more today, and I'll get you more details as I get a chance to break into more of the emails from overnight here. Hey, for those people traveling, if you're heading out to the Elk Valley with us today and traveling to Alberta or planning to travel that direction into the Crow's Nest Pass, 6 degrees over in Blairmore at last check, and they're forecasting pretty much like yesterday with a risk of a thunderstorm and a high 27. So really nothing too out of the ordinary there as they get up and running. Just checking in Fernie Sparwood, checking in with them, both locations at 9, and they're forecasting pretty much the same. A watch on some thunderstorm activity. I'm seeing rain in the forecast for the upcoming weekend for our entire broadcast area. If that has anything to do with your plans here today. Well, all the cleaning got done on the bridge at Fort Steele, so it looks good going up on Highway 93-95 here today. And looking from Radium in through Kootenay National Park, if you're planning on traveling to Alberta via Banff here today, there should be no delays. I'm heading through the National Park here, or Kootenay National Park at this time. Just checking the temperature in Banff at last check. It was 6 degrees just before the 6 o'clock news, so it's going to be about the same. That same rain forecast is in for them as well, looking ahead. Cranbrook to Kimberley, no delays between our two cities. And as you've been hearing here in the last little while, they're working on Swan Avenue in Kimberley. They'll be back there again today, that storm sewer lining they're putting in. So, you'll have to detour around there. But, of course, pedestrian traffic, you can walk in that area. Canadian Rockies International Airport, I think we've had 4 flights today, maybe 5, and all are expected to leave on time. The first one, we'll get a check-in here in the next few minutes, but we're looking at 6:25 to get that first flight on WestJet out to Calgary.
5: 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The city of Cranbrook, mountains of opportunity.
1: So, sunny this morning, and then a mix of sun and cloud, a risk of a thunderstorm this afternoon, a high 28 with the overnight low 14. And that same risk of a thunderstorm sticks with us through the night and into early tomorrow morning. Cloudy tomorrow, high 24, rain on Saturday and 16, Sunday rain and 13. So there's really no change from yesterday's forecast for those planning events outside. It's tough in the rain. Sorry, 4-H kids and South Okanagan and South Country Cowboys and everything going on out there too for them. agriculture kids that way as well. From the MyEastKootenai Now.com newsroom, I'm Dennis Walker, 610. We must

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Now, we've got a high thin layer of cloud, but pretty nice morning out there today if you're just getting up and running with us. I think I've made mention before, I know I have, that over time, since we signed this radio station on back in 2015, I've come in on weekends on my own time. I've been doing that for years. Actually started in 2003 because I just didn't think it was good enough for radio to be automated when things are happening. I mean, hearing five songs back to back when a fire is rolling in on your community, it's not very helpful. So, this is, like I say, this has been going on for a long, long time. So I've actually created my own website. So what we'll do is if you want to grab a pen and paper and mark something down, you'll know where I'll be on weekends, and I'll be producing audio, and I can pass it on to you there, and that way we can stay connected. That's what we'll be doing. Here's Love Inc. on 107.5 Today FM. I'll give you details on that after this.

0: Christine on 107.5 Today FM, right? And you know that I wrote a book here about, geez, 4.5, 5 years ago already. My goodness. Little Red Radio. That's what you want to remember. Yeah, or write down littleredradio.ca, and we'll get some audio flowing on that one. Starting this upcoming Saturday is the plan.
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13: Well, it's Jason speaking today on Local Spotlight with Tyler Clive, owner of TC Forestry. Tyler, we've gotten to know you over the last couple of the years. You do a lot of maintenance for people's yards in the area, whether that be small tree removal, bushes, log bucking, cleanup of some of the stuff that people just don't want to do. But your business services for TC Forestry have expanded. Why don't you tell us what you've added to the fold here this spring?
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4: So our forecast for today, we're looking at sunshine this morning. It's starting to peek through a very high, thin layer of cloud right now. 28 for a high today with the overnight low 14. For tomorrow, 24 with a 30% chance of showers. Rain is still forecast for the weekend. Saturday, 16. Sunday, 13. And a risk of a thunderstorm through the day today. Here's Chantel Kravayasik.

Didn't she perform that song when she came to play in Cranbrook here a couple of years ago? I didn't get to go out to see her. Chantel Kravyazic, she played over at the train station. Was that right? I think so. Okay. Here's Fleetwood Mac on 107.5 Today FM. 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
2: With a high thin layer of cloud over Cranbrook, 15 degrees at 6:30. Good morning, I'm Dennis Walker. Property tax notices for all residents and businesses here in the city of Cranbrook are in the mail and en route to you now. If your notice doesn't arrive by the second week of June, make sure you get in contact with a tax clerk here in Cranbrook so they can ensure a copy is forwarded to you. And the homeowner grant applications must be submitted online through the provincial website. Taxes and homeowner grants are due on Thursday, July the 2nd. Well, we're watching the waters on the heels of warm temperatures and isolated thunder showers the past couple of days. The BC River Forecast Center actually issued a flood watch for a brief period yesterday for the St. Mary River. Now, the St. Mary Forest Service Road is washed out in at least two places, currently impassable at the 47K mark. The East Kootenay Emergency Management Program and Flood Response Unit are monitoring local conditions, and RDEK park staff are checking on the park at St. Mary Lake. The RDEK has also distributed a flood preparedness newsletter to all rural postal addresses in the regional district of East Kootenay and has preparedness information and links available to their website. Well, up to the Columbia Valley, where RCMP are investigating a large volume theft from a construction site near Radium Hot Springs. Anyone with information asked to contact Columbia Valley RCMP on their non-emergency line. Police telling us upwards of $4,000 of fuel was siphoned from various pieces of machinery. It's an active investigation. The RCMP detachment in the Columbia Valley are pursuing several leads at this time. Still in the Columbia Valley, part of Edgewater is under a temporary water quality advisory following an emergency water system repair there. And talking about water in the Elk Valley, Fernie City Council has approved a contract for the Ferry Creek UV project. Project engineer Joanna Line explains what the project includes.
3: The large part is, of course, the UV system of three reactors that will be installed in the existing valve chamber.
2: And that project was awarded to Filtrum Inc. for over $2 million. To meet provincial drinking water objectives, the city of Fernie is required to provide two methods of disinfection at the Ferry Creek source. Construction will take place over several months. And repairs at Fernie City Hall will move the payment location for property taxes just for one day. That's this upcoming Monday. In Disparwood, the district there is applying for a Columbia Basin Trust grant that would help fund the Centennial Stage and Washroom Project. Finance Director Michelle Shellcamp says the district can potentially receive up to $650,000.
4: The grant opportunity has just come up for a maximum funding amount any one project of up to $650,000, or 75% of a total project cost from CBT.
2: That project has been in the works for years, but it kept getting deferred due to the cost. Sparwood Council approving the allocation of $825,000 if the grant is successful. Well, I want to take you out toward the Bull River, where the Wild Sheep Society is planning a major cleanup on Emerald Tree Road on Saturday, June the 6th. So not this Saturday, but next Saturday. Justin Kolusky talks about the work that needs to be done there.
5: The scope of it has been to enhance the habitat on critical ungulate winter range. There's a bunch of old houses and barns and fences and a whole pile of junk that they've been hauling out of there. They've been doing a bunch of mechanized thinning of the forest. There's some opportunities for some people to go in with chainsaws by hand, remove some old fences, and basically clean the area up.
2: Kolusky adds the Kootenay Conservation Society has been working on this project for at least 3 years. Emerald Tree Road is off Wardner Fort Steele Road between the Bull River Forest Service Road and Kootenay Trout Hatchery. 6:34.
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2: It was a letdown in just a very short period of time, and that made the difference in the game. 2:47 span late in the first period. Yeah, the Carolina Hurricanes popped in three goals, and there was no looking back after that. They beat Montreal 4-0 last night. Game 5 tomorrow night in Raleigh. They'll see if they can pick things up and try and maybe less pressure away from home. It's not over yet. Canada and the U.S. playing at the World Men's Championship today. The World Men's Hockey Championship quarterfinal round is into it now, and they'll be playing that one in Fribourg, Switzerland. I'm pretty sure that's an 8:20 start this morning. I'm double and triple checking here. Major League Baseball, the Blue Jays beat the Marlins 2-1 yesterday. Pretty good game. And nice to see Jeff Hoffman really getting things going here. He got four outs for the win and one for the eighth time in 12 games. In the NBA, the Oklahoma City Thunder with our Canadian kid on there, Shai Gilgeous-Alexander, is set to maybe knock off the San Antonio Spurs tonight. That game will be down in the heart of Texas, so we'll follow that one through. And of course, if the Thunder win tonight, they'll go on to take on the New York Knicks as the Knicks won the Eastern Conference there. National men's soccer team, they're training in North Carolina. They've got 32 players now. They'll cut eight. We'll find out tomorrow who stays and who doesn't. And we're looking at Halifax today, or I'm kind of following up on a story. I don't think this is really new, but there's still some talk going on in Halifax and the Canadian Football League watching very closely. An ambitious plan to build a stadium and entertainment hub in Halifax, but the bid has lacked some key elements, so they're going back to the drawing board again. Today FM Sports is for Runners RV Cranbrook, your Coast Spa's hot tub dealer. 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
2: We're doing some work out near Elko yesterday, and we'll double-check with the motorists going out that direction and heading maybe from Elko into Fernie this morning, and those work crews will be heading out in a bit if they're going to be out there again. So we're looking that direction today. And further along, 6 degrees over in the Crow's Nest Pass, and I think the mining shift gets off here in about 25 minutes for those that travel from Alberta into BC to work every day and then head on back. The other direction to Creston, no expected delays up the road. All the bridge cleaning got done out at Fort Steele, I'm told, so that's good. And going all the way up to Golden, of course, the big bridge build going on just as you enter Golden over the Kicking Horse River. I'm going to tell you the same thing I did yesterday. This is for motorists heading to BAM, for really any direction around us with the forecast of thunderstorms and maybe driving into a storm somewhere around, you know, somewhere in the vicinities of where you're going. Cranbrook to Kimberley, no delays between our two cities. Most of that in-city work, though, going on Swan Avenue in Kimberley. They're trying to get that done tomorrow, that storm sewer lining work they're doing. But although the road is closed there, there's no access to Swan Avenue, but there is for the pedestrian traffic. They've kept the crosswalk or the sidewalk open in that area if you're trying to walk up and down that part of Kimberley. Now, as far as the airport goes, the 6:25 flight to Calgary got away at 6:14. Good, nice and early. It's en route. We'll follow the next flight out to Kelowna on Pacific Coastal at 9 this morning. Three other flights to follow with no expected delays.
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2: Looks like kind of the same as yesterday. That mix of sun and cloud, and we're into the high humidity again. 28 for a high with the overnight low 14. The humid at 30. Tomorrow, 30% chance of showers in the morning, clearing in the afternoon with a high 24. Rain on Saturday, Sunday, 16 on Saturday, 13 on Sunday. 6:38 from the MyEastKootenayNow.com newsroom. I'm Dennis Walker.
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9: Friday night, let me take you out. Show downtown what it's all about. Something kind of like we used to do. Break out the hills, break out the dress. As beautiful as when we first met.

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0: 649, that is somber on 107.5 Today FM. Just paying attention to the regional district of East Kootenai. You'll hear more on the news here about the St. Mary River. They're watching that one. Of course, they're watching all the waterways these days. Just been letting people know, though, that like to be in the woods. The St. Mary Forest Service Road, it's washed out in at least two places. It's impassable at the 47K mark at this point.
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0: Well, we're still under that high humidity. That's good for you gardeners. 28 for a high today. They're setting the humidex at 30. Risk of a thunderstorm again later. Overnight low 14. Mainly cloudy. 30% chance of showers tomorrow and a high 24. And Environment Canada still forecasting rain for the weekend. 16 on Saturday, 13 on Sunday. I'll be indoors on Saturday at Sobeys and Infirmier. Looking forward to heading up for that one. They're nice and early too. Okay, here's Frank Walker, no relation at all or even close Canadian guy.

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1: We're getting filtered sunshine here in downtown Cranbrook through a thin layer of cloud, 14 degrees at 7 o'clock. Good morning, I'm Dennis Walker. Well, on the heels of warm temperatures and isolated thunderstorms the past few days, the BC River Forecasting Center for a brief period yesterday for the St. Mary River. And although the flood watch has ended, the RDEK says fluctuating conditions on local waterways can be expected to continue in the coming days and the weeks ahead. The St. Mary Forest Service Road is washed out in at least two places. It's currently impassable at the 47K mark. And the East Kootenay Emergency Management Program and Flood Response Unit are monitoring local conditions. And the Regional District of East Kootenay Park staff are checking on the park at St. Mary Lake. Well, Columbia Valley RCMP are investigating a large volume theft from a construction site near Radium Hot Springs. Police say upwards of $4,000 of fuel was siphoned from various pieces of machinery. It's an active investigation, and the detachment said they're pursuing a few leads. Anyone with information is asked to contact the Columbia Valley RCMP non-emergency line or Crime Stoppers. And from Radium into Edgewater, where part of the community is under a temporary water quality advisory following an emergency water system repair. The RDEK said the affected residents should boil water for at least 1 minute before drinking, cooking, or brushing teeth until the service is restored. The advisory will remain in place until water testing is complete. There's more information on our website. Well, over to the Elk Valley, and repairs at Fernie City Hall will move the payment location for property taxes for 1 day. Crews will be repairing the front steps from May the 28th to June the 1st, and City Hall will be closed to the public on June the 1st. That's this Monday. The City of Fernie is offering an alternate location for residents looking to pay their property taxes on Monday. You can go to the Fernie Senior Citizen Drop-In Center from 10 till 2, where finance staff will be on site. And still in Fernie, council there has approved a contract for the Ferry Creek UV project. It was awarded to Filtrum Inc. for over $2 million. To meet provincial drinking water treatment objectives, the City of Fernie is required to provide two methods of disinfection at the Ferry Creek source. Project engineer Joanna Line explains what the project includes.
2: The large part is, of course, the UV system of three reactors that will be installed in the existing valve chamber.
1: Construction will take place over several months. Electrical and building mechanical improvements will occur this year through the construction season, September to November, and installation of the UV reactor system is scheduled for March and April of 2027. From Fernie into Sparwood, the district there is applying for a Columbia Basin Trust grant that would help fund the Centennial Stage and Washroom Project. Finance Director Michelle Schellkamp says the district can potentially receive up to $650,000.
3: The grant opportunity has just come up for a maximum funding amount any one project of up to $650,000, or 75% of a total project cost from CBT.
1: District of Sparwood Council approved the allocation of $825,000 if the grant application is successful. And that project has been in the works for a few years, but kept getting deferred due to cost. The project would include building a raised and covered accessible stage with a concrete ramp with associated pathways with pavers, a single-story blockwood building with two washrooms, a storage room, and sound equipment room. And on our provincial news beat, a report from BC's health officer says overall alcohol consumption has fallen in recent years, but British Columbians still drink more than the national average. The report's recommendations for the province include requiring warning labels on alcohol packaging and basing prices on alcohol content rather than volume. BC's Health Minister Josie Osborne says she'll be taking a close look at the report.
4: I know this is an issue of concern to many different communities, and it's really important that people have the information that they need around alcohol use and around impacts, and that they're able to make those informed decisions.
1: The report found that people in BC consume an average of 8.8 drinks per week compared to the national average of 8.2. The report says senior men drink the most, with an average of 15 drinks per week. It's 7:04. To get news alerts directly to your inbox, sign up at MyEastKootenayNow.com. We're coming back with roads and weather and a check on sports for Canada and the USA. Get it on today at the World Men's Hockey Championship in Fribourg, Switzerland.
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6: Jackson Blake, Stan Coburn scores, and it's 3-0. Carolina.
1: And the Canes would add one more. Sebastian Aho, Jordan Stahl, and Logan Stankoven scored in a 2:47 span late in the first period as the Carolina Hurricanes move to within a victory of the Stanley Cup Final, beating Montreal 4-0. Game 5 is tomorrow night in Raleigh. At the World Hockey Championship quarterfinal action today, Canada and the USA, 8:20 our time. The game will be played at BCF Arena in Fribourg, Switzerland. Major League Baseball.
7: 42,372 on school day. Line drive, left center, caught by Varsho.
1: A 2-1 final there. Kazuma Akamoto hit a tie-breaking home run in the sixth inning, and that did it all in that 2-1 win over the Miami Marlins. And Jeff Hoffman got four outs for the win for the Blue Jays, winning for the eighth time in 12 games. Tyler Rogers finished for his second save in four chances. On the hard court, the Oklahoma Thunder are one win away from a return trip to the NBA Finals. If they can pull off a Game 6 win tonight in San Antonio against the Spurs, who are trying to stay alive. And of course, the winner of the series will meet the New York Knicks in the 2026 NBA League Championship. Well, talking soccer, there's 32 players on Canada's men's national soccer team as training camp continues in Charlotte, North Carolina. Soccer Canada chose to have the camp there in the hopes of acclimatizing the players to the punishing weather they could face later in the tournament. High humidity there. Head coach Jesse March is set to cut that list down to 26 by tomorrow. And the Canadian Football League is watching an ambitious plan to build a stadium and entertainment hub near Halifax, but it appears to be on shaky ground. A local business leader involved in initial discussions about the venture says talks last year fell apart when it became clear the bid lacked key elements. And that's sports.
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1: Pretty much the same scenario as yesterday when we were talking about the fact that you're probably going to run into a thunderstorm somewhere along the way on your travels. Pretty much the same forecast again today. So just getting it out there if you're traveling with us. And there was some construction work out near Elko yesterday if you're traveling that way on Highway 3 and into the Elk Valley further along and going over to Alberta. And we'll say good morning to the miners that are just getting off, some getting on that 7 o'clock turnover and shift, and back and forth from Alberta into BC to work, and then back again in the Crow's Nest past 6 degrees in Blairmore this hour. No expected delays on the way to Creston, eyes on the waterways on the way that direction as everywhere else. Bridge cleaning done up near at Fort Steele on that bridge. Had some confirmation on that yesterday. Thank you. And for those that are heading further up the road, if you're going as far as Golden, no delays there. Looks good through Kootenay National Park today as well. Cranbrook to Kimberley, no expected delays between our two cities. You're hearing from the regional district, and I touched on this on the news, about the flood watch that's on. And the St. Mary's Service Road, the St. Mary Forest Service Road, washed out in at least two places. So be watching out. Now they're saying the 31.5 mark in Kimberley, the road closed, and there's no detour available there. And then they were saying at the 47K mark, so as mentioned, various different locations in there. So that's what we're seeing. I'm just going to make mention of that if you're planning on traveling toward Creston to go up to the Kootenay Lake Ferry, they're still working 4 kilometers south of Keskenook, and they're out there for a considerable time each day. It's single lane alternating traffic, but they close for 20-minute delays in single-lane alternating traffic when they do close. So that can make a big difference on a timeline if you're trying to catch a ferry. Canadian Rockies International Airport, no expected delays today. Kelowna's the next flight out, and the first one got out of here about 11 minutes early.
0: Today FM weather is for East Kootenay Regional Laundry. You're in the business to make money, not do laundry. Leave your commercial laundry to East Kootenay Regional Laundry on the Strip.
1: So the forecast from Environment Canada with more high humidity for you today and a high temperature of 28, but a mix of sun and cloud. There's a risk of a thunderstorm today through the night. Overnight low 14. Tomorrow's high 24. Environment Canada still says to prepare for a rainy weekend. Saturday rain and 16. Sunday rain and 13. And then we start to get back towards seasonal normals again next week. Right. Store that water if you have rain barrels. 7:09 from the MyEastKootenayNow.com newsroom. I'm Dennis Walker.
9: How did

0: That's Alex Warren from 107.5 Today FM. I don't know if you were listening in studio yesterday in the 9 o'clock hour. We had Justin Kolesky in from the Wild Sheep Society, and they're planning on doing a major cleanup out in the Bull River area, Emerald Tree Road. You may know of it. And they're asking for volunteers on this one as well. They're working with the Kootenai Conservation Society.
1: Show up with all the appropriate safety gear, boots and gloves and appropriate attire. If you have a chainsaw, bring it. Of course, all the safety gear that's associated with that. Also, there'll be opportunities, you know, for like some fence removal and stuff like that.
0: That's not this Saturday, but it's next Saturday. So, yeah, the Emerald Tree Road area, and I'm told by others, including Justin himself yesterday, that it really is, well, everywhere is quite picturesque out that way, but it's just an area that they want to clean up. That's one little section of that habitat area that they want to groom up a little bit. So again, that's on the 6th. No, not this Saturday, but next Saturday with the Wild Sheep Society working with the Kootenai Conservation Society. And that particular project in that area, in the Emerald Tree Road area, they've been working on for, well, 3 years now.

0: and I'm on the prowl.
1: Earlier in the week, we were talking about the fact that Kimberly property tax notices were in the mail, and I thought, well, Cranbrook will come pretty soon. They sure did. We got the note yesterday, so they should be in the mail. I didn't get mine yesterday, but we'll check again today. It's kind of interesting, too, with the homeowner grant, because you do that online. That's probably 3 or 4 years they've been doing it now. So the homeowner grant applications can be submitted online through the provincial website. It actually works pretty good. I've used it since the very beginning, and it seems to, it calls up, well, did last year anyway. It as soon as you go back to your own address and put it up fairly quickly. I hope that continues. Interesting note here, though, starting in 2027, and for the following taxation years, the province of BC has eliminated the

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10: 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I call this filtered sunshine, but we're getting it here in downtown Cranbrook. And Canada's Sarah McLachlan.

just talking about Sarah McLachlan the other day when they had the Children's Festival the other day. My goodness, much earlier in the month, because the one performer there, remember that? He was saying, yeah, I work at her school, her music school down in Vancouver. And he was saying that she's there. She's very hands-on. I said, did she just put her name on it and then never shows up? I was like, no, she's there. She's there all the time. She pops in and makes sure that everything's going the way she wants it to.

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1: Some high thin cloud over Cranbrook, 15 degrees at 7:30. Good morning, I'm Dennis Walker. Well, on the heels of warm temperatures and isolated thunderstorms, the past property tax notices for all residents and businesses here in the city of Cranbrook are in the mail and en route to you now. If your notice doesn't arrive by the second week of June, make sure you get in contact with the tax clerk here in Cranbrook so they can ensure a copy is forwarded to you. And the homeowner grant applications must be submitted online through the provincial website. Taxes and homeowner grants are due on Thursday, July the 2nd. Well, we're watching the waters on the heels of warm temperatures and isolated thunder showers the past couple of days. The BC River Forecast Center actually issued a flood watch for a brief period yesterday for the St. Mary River. Now, the St. Mary Forest Service road is washed out in at least two places, currently impassable at the 47K mark. The East Kootenay Emergency Management Program and Flood Response Unit are monitoring local conditions, and RDEK park staff are checking on the park at St. Mary Lake. The RDEK has also distributed a flood preparedness newsletter to all rural postal addresses in the regional district of East Kootenay and has preparedness information and links available to their website. Well, up to the Columbia Valley, where RCMP are investigating a large volume theft from a construction site near Radium Hot Springs. Anyone with information asked to contact Columbia Valley RCMP on their non-emergency line. Police telling us upwards of $4,000 of fuel was siphoned from various pieces of machinery. It's an active investigation. The RCMP detachment in the Columbia Valley are pursuing several leads at this time. Still in the Columbia Valley, part of Edgewater is under a temporary water quality advisory following an emergency water system repair there. And talking about water in the Elk Valley, Fernie City Council has approved a contract for the Ferry Creek UV project. Project engineer Joanna Line explains what the project includes.
2: The large part is, of course, the UV system of three reactors that will be installed in the existing valve chamber.
1: And that project was awarded to Filtrum Inc. for over $2 million. To meet provincial drinking water objectives, the city of Fernie is required to provide two methods of disinfection at the Ferry Creek source. Construction will take place over several months. And repairs at Fernie City Hall will move the payment location for property taxes just for one day. That's this upcoming Monday. Into Sparwood, the district there is applying for a Columbia Basin Trust grant that will help fund the Centennial Stage and Washroom Project. Finance Director Michelle Shellcamp says the district can potentially receive up to $650,000.
3: A grant opportunity has just come up for a maximum funding amount any one project of up to $650,000, or 75% of a total project cost from CBT.
1: That project has been in the works for years, but it kept getting deferred due to the cost. Sparwood Council approving the allocation of $825,000 if the grant is successful. Well, I want to take you out toward the Bull River, where the Wild Sheep Society is planning a major cleanup on Emerald Tree Road on Saturday, June the 6th. So not this Saturday, but next Saturday. Justin Koluski talks about the work that needs to be done there.
4: The scope of it has been to enhance the habitat on critical ungulate winter range. There's a bunch of old houses and barns and fences and a whole pile of junk that they've been hauling out of there. They've been doing a bunch of mechanized thinning of the forest. There's some opportunities for some people to go in with chainsaws by hand, remove some old fences, and basically clean the area up.
1: Koluski adds the Kootenay Conservation Society has been working on this project for at least 3 years. Emerald Tree Road is off Wardner-Fort Steele Road between the Bull River Forest Service Road and Kootenay Trout Hatchery. It's 7:33. 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
1: Stanley Cup playoff action last night was in Montreal and trying to keep up with what's happening as they move the series now to Raleigh, North Carolina. It was a 4-0 victory last night for the Hurricanes, and it really all came down to a 2-minute, 47-second span in the first period. So there you go. We'll follow that one into North Carolina tomorrow night. Today, though, we'll be watching Team Canada and the USA at the World Men's Championship there in Fribourg, Switzerland. They're playing at BCF Arena. And that's an 8:20 startup. I've got that right this morning. I didn't even get a chance to double check that one. Toronto Blue Jays over the Miami Marlins 2-1 yesterday. Big crowd on hand too for that. It was school day. I had a whole bunch of school kids in to watch the Blue Jays play Miami yesterday. In the NBA, keep your eyes on San Antonio tonight. They'll be down in Texas where the Spurs are trying to stay alive against the Oklahoma City Thunder. And talking soccer, our Canadian national men's team, 32 players right now. They'll be 26 by tomorrow. They're making cuts or getting set to.
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1: We've got to get out on in traffic here this morning and just having a look at what's happening out there on the way to the Elk Valley. They're back in Elko again. There is a work area out by Elko. If you're traveling that way, that far with us here this morning, maybe heading to Alberta to do business or whatever the case may be. So do maybe expect some delays that way. I don't think anything is going to hold you up on the way to Creston if you're going that far this morning. I was mentioning, if you're planning on turning up and going to the Kootenay Lake Ferry, they have 20-minute closures out near Keskenook, and that would affect a timeline if you're trying to catch a ferry on time. They do have the Osprey back, but still, which is a little bigger than the other one, but it will hold you up a little bit. Going up the road, all the bridge deck cleanup is done out at Fort Steele, so you should be okay if you're heading up as far as Golden today, or maybe if you're going to Radium to turn off to go to Banff. No expected delays that way. Thunderstorms are forecast all around us. In Kimberley, I think everything's all the way it's supposed to be on Jennings Avenue. They were going to do paving earlier this week. Still looking at Swan Avenue, though, and although cars can't get through, the pedestrian area is open. In other words, you can use the sidewalk there. No delays at Canadian Rockies International Airport. Yeah, we've got a good run going on that one. The first flight got out of here early, and we're looking at Kelowna now for the 9 o'clock flight. So the satellite forecast from Environment Canada for Top Crop Garden Farm and Pet, where the ice cream is the ice cream has arrived there. A mix of sun and cloud this afternoon. Risk of a thunderstorm, a high 28 with a low 14. 30% chance of showers tomorrow, clearing late in the day, and a high 24. They're still forecasting rain for the weekend and cooler temperatures too. Yeah, on Saturday, 16 for a high, and Sunday, 13. Okay, it's Secret Sound time already. $2,067 in our Secret Sound jackpot. Going with caller 18 today. Caller 18, 250-464-4107. The lifestyle file, a song, and then we'll get to the phone line.
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3: Is it a torque wrench?
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3: Oh, darn.
2: Do that one off the top. Have a good day. Is the sun shining in Meadowbrook this morning?
3: Sure is. Yeah, it's beautiful.
2: Thank you. Have a good day.
3: You too. 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

0: That's the one from 107.5 Today FM at 7:43. It's a good-looking morning out there. Thank you, Doris. Nice to hear from you from Meadowbrook here today. I think we've got the same sky together by the sounds of things here. We were talking about that Wild Sheep Society and that event they're having, and it's not this Saturday, but the one to follow. Yeah, it's on June the 6th, and they'll get out there about 9 o'clock that morning. You may have heard Justin Kolesky on the air with us here earlier, and he's working and representing the Wild Sheep Society, but they're working with the Conservation Society on the Emerald Tree Road in an area that needs to be cleaned up there. So if you can make it that day.
1: Show up with all the appropriate safety gear, boots and gloves and appropriate attire. 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Of course, all the safety gear that's associated with that. Also, there'll be opportunities, you know, for like some fence removal and stuff like that.
0: Yeah, Emerald Tree Road is off Wardner Fort Steele Road. 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

0: Stevie Wonder with Ariana Grande from 107.5 Today FM. Music Aquarium. Yep. Music Aquarium is a double LP from good old Stevie Wonder. That's one of the only records I still have. I gave a bunch away to the Peach City Radio Group when they were doing a fundraiser a long time ago. 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And how about College of the Rockies? 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
0: It's a nice morning. It's humid again today, though. The Humidex is sitting at 30, high 28 today with a low 14. There's a risk of a thunderstorm. And we'll go into tomorrow with a mostly cloudy sky, a high 24, and we're leading into rain for the upcoming weekend. 16 on Saturday, 13 on Sunday. So a little cooler, too.

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1: Well into our sunrise with a high thin layer of cloud, but it is mostly sunny here in downtown Cranbrook. 14 degrees at 8 o'clock. Good morning, I'm Dennis Walker. Well, on the heels of warm temperatures and isolated thunderstorms the past few days, the BC River Forecasting Center issued a flood watch for a brief period yesterday for the St. Mary River. And although the flood watch has ended, the RDEK says fluctuating conditions on local waterways can be expected to continue in the coming days and the weeks ahead. The St. Mary Forest Service Road is washed out in at least two places. It's currently impassable at the 47K mark. And the East Kootenay Emergency Management Program and Flood Response Unit are monitoring local conditions. And the Regional District of East Kootenay Park staff are checking on the park at St. Mary Lake. Well, Columbia Valley RCMP are investigating a large volume theft from a construction site near Radium Hot Springs. Police say upwards of $4,000 of fuel was siphoned from various pieces of machinery. It's an active investigation, and the detachment said they're pursuing a few leads. Anyone with information is asked to contact the Columbia Valley RCMP non-emergency line or Crime Stoppers. And from Radium into Edgewater, where part of the community is under a temporary water quality advisory following an emergency water system repair. The RDEK said the affected residents should boil water for at least 1 minute before drinking, cooking, or brushing teeth until the service is restored. The advisory will remain in place until water testing is complete. There's more information on our website. Well, over to the Elk Valley, and repairs at Fernie City Hall will move the payment location for property taxes for 1 day. Crews will be repairing the front steps from May the 28th to June the 1st. And City Hall will be closed to the public on June the 1st. That's this Monday. The City of Fernie is offering an alternate location for residents looking to pay their property taxes on Monday. You can go to the Fernie Senior Citizen Drop-In Center from 10 till 2, where finance staff will be on site. And still in Fernie, Council there has approved a contract for the Ferry Creek UV project. It was awarded to Filtrum Inc. for over $2 million. To meet provincial drinking water treatment objectives, the City of Fernie is required to provide two methods of disinfection at the Ferry Creek source. Project engineer Joanna Line explains what the project includes.
2: The large part is, of course, the UV system of three reactors that will be installed in the existing valve chamber.
1: Construction will take place over several months. Electrical and building mechanical improvements will occur this year through the construction season, September to November, and installation of the UV reactor system is scheduled for March and April of 2027. From Fernie into Sparwood, the district there is applying for a Columbia Basin Trust grant that would help fund the Centennial Stage and Washroom Project. Finance Director Michelle Schellkamp says the district can potentially receive up to $650,000.
3: The grant opportunity has just come up for a maximum funding amount any one project of up to $650,000 or 75% of a total project cost from CBT.
1: District of Sparwood Council approved the allocation of $825,000 if the grant application is successful. And that project has been in the works for a few years, but kept getting deferred due to cost. The project would include building a raised and covered accessible stage with a concrete ramp with associated pathways with pavers, a single-story blockwood building with two washrooms, a storage room, and sound equipment room. And on our provincial news beat, a report from BC's health officer says overall alcohol consumption has fallen in recent years, but British Columbians still drink more than the national average. The report's recommendations for the province include requiring warning labels on alcohol packaging and basing prices on alcohol content rather than volume. BC's Health Minister Josie Osborne says she'll be taking a close look at the report.
4: I know this is an issue of concern to many different communities, and it's really important that people have the information that they need around alcohol use and around impacts, and that they're able to make those informed decisions.
1: The report found that people in BC consume an average of 8.8 drinks per week compared to the national average of 8.2. The report says senior men drink the most with an average of 15 drinks per week. It's 8:04. Please use extra caution if you're entering a school zone this hour. To get news alerts directly to your inbox, sign up at MyEastKootenayNow.com. We're coming back with roads and weather and a check on sports where Canada and the USA get it on today at the World Men's Hockey Championship in Fribourg, Switzerland.
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5: Jackson Blake, Stan Coburn scores, and it's 3-0. Carolina.
1: And the Canes would add one more. Sebastian Aho, Jordan Stahl, and Logan Stankoven scored in a 2:47 span late in the first period as the Carolina Hurricanes move to within a victory of the Stanley Cup Final, beating Montreal 4-0. Game 5 is tomorrow night in Raleigh. At the World Hockey Championship quarterfinal action today, Canada and the USA, 8:20 our time. The game will be played at BCF Arena in Fribourg, Switzerland. Major League Baseball.
6: 42,372 on school day. Line drive, left center, caught by Varsho.
1: A 2-1 final there. Kazuma Akimoto hit a tie-breaking home run in the sixth inning, and that did it all in that 2-1 win over the Miami Marlins. And Jeff Hoffman got four outs for the win for the Blue Jays, winning for the eighth time in 12 games. Tyler Rogers finished for his second save in four chances. On the hard court, the Oklahoma Thunder are one win away from a return trip to the NBA Finals. If they can pull off a Game 6 win tonight in San Antonio against the Spurs, who are trying to stay alive. And of course, the winner of the series will meet the New York Knicks in the 2026 NBA League Championship. Well, talking soccer, there's 32 players on Canada's men's national soccer team as training camp continues in Charlotte, North Carolina. Soccer Canada chose to have the camp there in the hopes of acclimatizing the players to the punishing weather they could face later in the tournament. High humidity there. Head coach Jesse March is set to cut that list down to 26 by tomorrow. And the Canadian Football League is watching an ambitious plan to build a stadium and entertainment hub near Halifax, but it appears to be on shaky ground. A local business leader involved in initial discussions about the venture says talks last year fell apart when it became clear the bid lacked key elements. And that's sports.
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1: We've got the big Elgin machine going by right now. They're doing street cleaning. If you're coming off the strip, don't be in too much of a hurry coming into downtown Cranbrook. They're up and down with the big machine spinning with that big brush on the ground and picking up all the gravel that's there right now. I want to move you into school zones, though, right, because it's the 8 o'clock hour. We always do that and give out our safety salute. 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If you're entering a school zone, 30K always of red lights are flashing on those school buses. No matter which way you're traveling, you've got to come to a complete stop. If they're flashing yellow, they're going to go red next. We had a little bit of work going on Highway 3 out near Elko yesterday. Be watching. Just a heads up if you're heading that direction with us. Other than that, though, I don't think there's anything to hold you up that way. If you're off to Creston, just keep an eye on the waterways there. I think we're okay at Yak with the water on the rise on the Moye River down that way. Just want to put in a note, though, that if you're going to Creston to go up to the Kootenay Lake Ferry, those delays are fairly significant. They're up to 20 minutes out near Kaskanuk, so that could mess up your timeline a little bit if you're trying to time in to catch a ferry. Just so you know, they're still doing it. Up on Highway 93-95 today with all the bridges clean, at least the bridge deck at Fort Steele is. It looks good heading up toward Invermere today and on to Golden. And if you're turning off at Radium to go through Kootenay National Park, no expected delays that way. I have mentioned before, but they're doing a big bridge build, a new one, in Golden. If you haven't been up there for a while, you'll see just if you're on entry to town there. Cranbrook to Kimberley, no delays today. I think everything that had to be done, at least in paving part on Jennings Avenue in Kimberley, completed, or they were shooting to have that complete yesterday. We're still looking at Swan Avenue with that closure because they're doing the storm sewer lining project, and they're supposed to be back there again tomorrow. We'll get a timeline update on that project too. At Canadian Rockies International Airport, our first flight got out early today by about 11 minutes. Yeah, and next one we watch is to Kelowna. Yeah, Pacific Coastal Flight number 691 will be heading out of here in just under an hour. They're doing baggage checks now. There's three more flights to follow. No expected delays today. The satellite forecast from Environment Canada, a mix of sun and cloud, risk of a thunderstorm, a high 28, low 14, 30% chance of showers tomorrow, and a high 24. Rain is coming in for the weekend, 16 on Saturday, 13 on Sunday, and high humidity today. 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

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It's 8:14. And if you've checked your mailbox recently, you'll probably see your tax notices in there for Cranbrook anyway. You know, they were sent out in Kimberley earlier in the week, and here they're doing the same thing. Of course, you got to pay your property taxes. Looking at July the 2nd for the deadline day on that one. The homeowner grants are online now. It's a provincial website you go to there. It's all listed when you get your tax notices. And the homeowner grants can be applied for in person at the Service BC office. It's actually pretty easy online. I know quite often you hear that and it's not, but that one, at least it has been the past couple of years. I'll have to try it first this year before. Anyway, I'll check that out for you as well. It's interesting with payment options, too. If you're making a payment in person at City Hall, they do accept post-dated checks and cash and debit cards. But on a credit card payment, there's a 2.4% convenience fee applied to all credit card payments. The way you want to line up paying your property taxes here in Cranbrook, that's it. Here's Canada's Jesse LaBelle on 107.5 Today FM.

0: Jesse LaBelle from 107.5 Today FM, the East Kootenays playlist. Okay, well, we're looking out at the yellow flowers, and I think they've pretty much all faded out now. Those arrowhead balsam roots, the one that we look forward to every May, they don't stick around long.
1: Blooming from late spring to mid-summer, and you can find them from low to mid-elevations on open sunny slopes and rocky hillsides. Arrowleaf balsam root can grow to a height of 1 to 1.5 feet, and the leaves are arrowhead-shaped, and they're covered with white woolly hairs. Actually, all parts of the arrowleaf balsam root are edible, and it was an important plant for interior indigenous people.
0: Yeah, I think starting to fade off a little bit now. The last check that my wife and I had on a nice little hike around in the Wycliffe area, of course, the arrowhead balsam root were thriving at that time.
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10: Yeah, we still got this high, thin cloud cover here. It makes for a mix of sun and cloud and a high today 28 with the overnight low 14, 24 tomorrow. We're still into relatively high humidity for this time of year. Yeah, 30 today, 27 tomorrow on the Humidex. If you're coming off the strip, don't be in too much of a hurry if you're entering over by Ella's Restaurant, because the big Elgin machine is doing its thing here, cleaning the street right in front of us. Right by the Tanaha Nation government building right now, and coming this direction again. Nice and slow, and making everything sparkle on the street here today. Men without hats.

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Hey, we'll talk about the restaurant of the month next half hour. We'll do that because there's a newscast coming. Good morning, Josiah. Here's

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2: Good morning. I'm Josiah Spiker. The Columbia Valley RCMP is investigating a large volume fuel theft from a construction site near Radium Hot Springs. Police say upwards of $4,000 of fuel was siphoned from various pieces of machinery. It's an active investigation, and the detachment says they're pursuing a few leads. But anyone with information is asked to contact the Columbia Valley RCMP non-emergency line or Crime Stoppers. Part of Edgewater is under a temporary water quality advisory following an emergency water system repair. The Regional District of East Kootenay says affected residents should boil water for 1 minute before drinking, cooking, or brushing teeth once service is restored. The advisory will remain in place until water testing is complete. You can find more information on our website. Fernie City Council has approved a contract for the Ferry Creek UV project. It was awarded to Filtrum Incorporated for over $2 million. To meet provincial drinking water treatment objectives, the city is required to provide two methods of disinfection at the Ferry Creek water source. Project engineer Joanna Line explains what the project includes.
3: The large part is, of course, the UV system of three reactors that will be installed in the existing valve chamber at the reservoir.
2: Construction will take place over several months. Electrical and building mechanical improvements will occur in the 2026 construction season from September to November. And installation of the UV reactor system is scheduled for March and April of 2027. The District of Sparwood is applying for a Columbia Basin Trust grant that would help fund the Centennial Plaza stage and washroom project. Finance Director Michelle Schellkamp says the district can potentially receive up to $650,000.
4: The grant opportunity has just come up for a maximum funding amount any one project of up to $650,000 or 75% of a total project cost from CBT.
2: Council approved the allocation of $825,000 if the grant application is successful. The project has been in the works for a few years but kept getting deferred due to the cost. The project would include building a raised and covered accessible stage, a concrete ramp with associated pathways with pavers, a single-story blockwork building with two washrooms, and a storage room and sound equipment room. A report from BC's health officer says overall alcohol consumption has fallen in recent years, but British Columbians still drink more than the national average. The report's recommendations for the province include requiring warning labels on alcohol packaging and basing prices on alcohol content rather than volume. BC Health Minister Josie Osborne says she'll be taking a close look at the report.
5: I know this is an issue of concern to many different communities, and it's really important that people have the information that they need around alcohol use and around impacts, and that they're able to make those informed decisions.
2: The report found people in BC consume an average of 8.8 drinks per week, compared to the national average of 8.2. Senior men drink the most, with an average of 15 drinks per week. Be the first to know, get daily and weekly news alerts directly to your inbox by signing up at myeastkootenaynow.com.
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2: In the NHL, Sebastian Aho, Jordan Staal, and Logan Stankoven scored in a 2:47 span late in the first period, and the Carolina Hurricanes moved within a victory of the Stanley Cup Final, beating the Montreal Canadiens 4-0. Game 5 is tomorrow night in Carolina. Canada and the USA play in the 2026 IIHF Men's World Championship quarterfinal starting at 8:20 this morning. In the major leagues, Kazuma Okamoto hit a tie-breaking home run in the sixth inning, and the Toronto Blue Jays beat the Miami Marlins 2-1. Jeff Hoffman got four outs for the win as the Blue Jays won for the eighth time in 12 games. Tyler Rogers finished for his second save in four chances. And in the NBA, Oklahoma Thunder are one win away from a return trip to the NBA Finals with Game 6 tonight in San Antonio, where the Spurs must win to stay alive. The winner of the series will meet the New York Knicks in the 2026 NBA League Championship. From the Vista Radio Sports Desk, I'm Josiah Spiker.
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2: On the roads, paving operations underway on Highway 3 by Elko. Drivers can expect single-lane alternating traffic and delays of up to 10 minutes. Today's weather forecast in Cranbrook, sunny this morning, then a mix of sun and cloud with 40% chance of showers this afternoon, risk of thunderstorms, a high of 28. Tonight, mainly cloudy, 40% chance of showers, thunderstorm risk, a low of 14. Tomorrow, mainly cloudy, 30% chance of showers in the morning and early into the afternoon, a high of 24, a low of 13. Saturday, rain, a high of 16, a low of 10. And Sunday, rain, a high of 13, a low of 8. 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
1: We're at 16 degrees right now. Still sunny here in downtown Cranbrook, and the big Elgin machine is still doing its thing here. We're doing a whole bunch of street sweeping here in front of our radio station today, and through 2 to Baker Street, and then they swing around and come back and kind of turn around over by Ella's or Jerick Cycle. So, a mix of sun and cloud, a high 28 with a low 14. Tomorrow, 30% chance of showers in the early morning, and then clearing in the afternoon, but then we're back to clouds for the weekend. So we set it up for rain for Saturday, Sunday. This hasn't changed since yesterday, but 16 on Saturday, 13 on Sunday, so it gets a little bit cooler and gets a little bit wetter. So if you want to set up your rain barrels, fill them up and you'll be ready, and you can use them in the garden, use the water in the garden later.

It's 8:54 from 107.5 Today FM. Lucas Graham rolling in, and we're getting set for news here at 9 o'clock. Very good. And we'll talk a little bit more about this event coming up this evening at Rotary Park, the Pelvic Floor and Restore event, 6:45 this evening. Bring a water bottle, maybe a yoga mat if you want to, and make a cash donation.

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1: Good morning, I'm Josiah Spiker. The Columbia Valley RCMP is investigating a large volume fuel theft from a construction site near Radium Hot Springs. Police say upwards of $4,000 of fuel was siphoned from various pieces of machinery. It's an active investigation, and the detachment says they're pursuing a few leads. But anyone with information is asked to contact the Columbia Valley RCMP non-emergency line or Crime Stoppers. Part of Edgewater is under a temporary water quality advisory following an emergency water system repair. The Regional District of East Kootenay says affected residents should boil water for 1 minute before drinking, cooking, or brushing teeth once service is restored. The advisory will remain in place until water testing is complete. You can find more information on our website. Fernie City Council has approved a contract for the Ferry Creek UV project. It was awarded to Filtrum Incorporated for over $2 million. To meet provincial drinking water treatment objectives, the city is required to provide two methods of disinfection at the Ferry Creek water source. Project engineer Joanna Line explains what the project includes.
2: The large part is, of course, the UV system of three reactors that will be installed in the existing valve chamber at the reservoir.
1: Construction will take place over several months. Electrical and building mechanical improvements will occur in the 2026 construction season from September to November, and installation of the UV reactor system is scheduled for March and April of 2027. The District of Sparwood is applying for a Columbia Basin Trust grant that would help fund the Centennial Plaza Stage and Washroom project. Finance Director Michelle Schellkamp says the district can potentially receive up to $650,000.
3: The grant opportunity has just come up for a maximum funding amount any one project of up to $650,000 or 75% of a total project cost from CBT.
1: Council approved the allocation of $825,000 if the grant application is successful. The project has been in the works for a few years, but kept getting deferred due to the cost. The project would include building a raised and covered accessible stage, a concrete ramp with associated pathways with pavers, a single-story blockwork building with two washrooms, and a storage room and sound equipment room. A report from BC's health officer says overall alcohol consumption has fallen in recent years, but British Columbians still drink more than the national average. The report's recommendations for the province include requiring warning labels on alcohol packaging and basing prices on alcohol content rather than volume. BC Health Minister Josie Osborne says she'll be taking a close look at the report.
4: I know this is an issue of concern to many different communities, and it's really important that people have the information that they need around alcohol use and around impacts, and that they're able to make those informed decisions.
1: The report found people in BC consume an average of 8.8 drinks per week, compared to the national average of 8.2. Senior men drink the most, with an average of 15 drinks per week. Be the first to know, get daily and weekly news alerts directly to your inbox by signing up at MyEastKootenayNow.com.
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1: In the NHL, Sebastian Aho, Jordan Staal, and Logan Stankoven scored in a 247 span late in the first period, and the Carolina Hurricanes moved within a victory of the Stanley Cup Final, beating the Montreal Canadiens 4-0. Game 5 is tomorrow night in Carolina. Canada and the USA play in the 2026 IIHF Men's World Championship quarterfinal starting at 8:20 this morning. In the major leagues, Kazuma Okamoto hit a tie-breaking home run in the sixth inning, and the Toronto Blue Jays beat the Miami Marlins 2-1. Jeff Hoffman got four outs for the win as the Blue Jays won for the eighth time in 12 games. Tyler Rogers finished for his second save in four chances. And in the NBA, Oklahoma Thunder are one win away from a return trip to the NBA Finals with Game 6 tonight in San Antonio, where the Spurs must win to stay alive. The winner of the series will meet the New York Knicks in the 2026 NBA League Championship. From the Vista Radio Sports Desk, I'm Josiah Spiker.
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1: On the roads, paving operations underway on Highway 3 by Elko. Drivers can expect single-lane alternating traffic and delays of up to 10 minutes. Today's weather forecast in Cranbrook, sunny this morning, then a mix of sun and cloud with 40% chance of showers this afternoon, risk of thunderstorms, a high of 28. Tonight, mainly cloudy, 40% chance of showers, thunderstorm risk, a low of 14. Tomorrow, mainly cloudy, 30% chance of showers in the morning and early into the afternoon, a high of 24, a low of 13. Saturday, rain, a high of 16, a low of 10. And Sunday, rain, a high of 13, a low of 8. From the MyEastKootenayNow.com newsroom, I'm Josiah Spiker.
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0: Taylor Swift on 107.5 Today FM 916. I wanted to get back to this Cranbrook's Downtown in Bloom event that's going on right now. It's an initiative. Over 20 participating businesses, and you'll see this more on Friday and Saturday, June the 5th and 6th. So a weekend away, not this weekend, but next weekend. And if you visit any participating business for your Blooming Garden stamp card, that's the one you want to pick up. And we've got a whole bunch of stores involved here. I see Hush Home Furnishings is on that list, and Nutters and some of the people that support us, Bumbletree, and some others. So check that one out. Cranbrook's Downtown in Bloom.
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8: We've got a risk of a thunderstorm again today because of this high humidity, of course. 28 for a high. The Humidex set for 30 today with the overnight low 14. And we'll wait on the risk of a thunderstorm overnight again, too. Tomorrow, cloudy, 30% chance of showers in the morning or early afternoon, and a high 24. And still with the forecast of rain for Saturday and Sunday, 16 on Saturday, 13 on Sunday. I wish it would clear up for Sunday for these 4-H kids. Yeah, 4-H and South Country Ag and more, they're both doing their auctions this weekend, so it's an important time for them. Anyway, whether it rains or not, they're going to be there with their animals and their projects and all the rest of it here, planning ahead as well. Eagle-Eyed Cherry at 922.

That's Eagle Eye Cherry on 107.5 Today FM 925. Do you know what? BC Choral Fest is here in Cranbrook this weekend. I'm glad I was looking up some of the interviews from the past 2 or 3 weeks. Carly Benson was in studio with us talking about preparing for it at the time. And boy, they've got a lot going on. And they'll have instruction for those that are coming in to sing. So if you're by Key City Theater, I think the Prestige, there's a whole bunch of different places. And we'll lay that out for you a little bit more tomorrow. If any are in early, anyway, welcome to Choral Fest BC, being hosted by Cranbrook.

0: 9:32, that's Pink on 107.5 Today FM. Before we broke into the 9 o'clock hour, we were talking about the Pelvic Floor and Restore event coming up. 6:45 tonight at Rotary Park. You might want to bring along your yoga mat. Bring some water, too. Yeah, bring a bottle of water. Temperatures as they are.
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0: So our forecast calls for, a watch on a thunderstorm anyways. We might get one a little bit later. Chance of, risk of, officially 18 is our forecast. 28 is our forecast high. We're currently at 18 degrees here in downtown Cranbrook. Well, stick with that risk of a thunderstorm overnight into early tomorrow morning. Tomorrow, though, is kind of a transition day. We'll hit 24 for a high tomorrow and then dip to 16 for Saturday, 13 on Sunday. These are daytime highs and rain coming in. Here's the Tragically Hip.

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Hey, good morning. Welcome to the Midday Show. You've got Steve Russell keeping you company here into a Thursday. Another hot day brewing. Should be a nice night tonight. And there's a Pelvic Floor and Restore Fun Fit Night going on tonight, 6:45 at Rotary Park. 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You're asked to bring a water bottle, yoga mat is optional, and a cash donation. And that's happening tonight at Rotary Park at 6:45. Here's one from the 80s. It's Survivor, Eye of the Tiger, 107.5 Today FM.

0: 107.5 Today FM and Better Day. Hopefully you're having a great day here. And wouldn't it be nice for a Friday tomorrow to have somebody win $2,077 and the Secret Sound jackpot? We had Doris from Meadowbrook guess a torque wrench today. Not quite what we're looking for, but we're going to give it that old college try again tomorrow. And wouldn't it be nice to get a winner heading into the weekend? That would be cool. We'll see what happens. 2077 on the line, the Secret Sound jackpot, a presentation of Great Canadian Liquor Warehouse. Another nice day brewing here in the East Kootenay. We'll take a look at the forecast on the way, and Alanis Morissette coming up next.
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0: Today FM weather calling for sunshine. A few more clouds moving in by the afternoon. There is a chance of late day showers or thunder showers and gusty winds and a high of 28 degrees. Looks like we'll get some showers overnight tonight, low down to 14. Cloudy for Friday with a slight chance of showers and highs topping out at 24 degrees. Definitely rain on the weekend. So I don't know if you're camping or what you're doing this weekend. Get a nice campfire going, and maybe that's going to be the way it goes for the weekend. Rain on Saturday.

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1: 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Tyler Shine, run to you. 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

0: 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Certainly do appreciate you listening here on this Thursday morning. Well, on the heels of warm temperatures and isolated thunderstorms over the past few days, BC River Forecast Center issued a flood watch for a brief period yesterday for St. Mary River, so something 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
0: Well, lots of sunshine today. Maybe not moving forward as we get closer to the weekend. We'll have to wait and see. Highs today topping out 28 degrees and looks likely we'll get some showers maybe overnight tonight to or thunder shower activity low down to 14. Clouds tomorrow, slight chance of morning showers clearing in the afternoon and highs topping out at 24 degrees, but back into some rain for the weekend. Saturday high of 16 and Sunday rain and a high of 13 degrees. Currently this morning we've got sunshine. We're sitting at 21.
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0: 107.5 Today FM, there's Savage Garden, To the Moon and Back. Not exactly a one-hit wonder, a three-hit wonder. That song, To the Moon and Back, climbed into the top 20. Actually, was the song of the year in Australia for 1997. As a matter of fact, it's amazing the memories that stick with you. Around that time, I was living in a duplex at the top of 14th Avenue in Cranbrook, and I remember the person that lived above us blasting Savage Garden and just hearing that over and over that summer. And I liked it, don't get me wrong, but if you hear too much of anything, it becomes a little bit of an annoyance. But it's amazing that that memory stuck with me all these years later. You've got Steve Russell. Beautiful start to the day for a Thursday. We'll take a look at the forecast on the way, and Great Big C coming up next on Today FM.
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7: Today FM weather calling for a high today, topping out at 28 degrees. There is a slight chance of showers or thundershowers later on in the day. Very hot and sticky, high humidex as well. Overnight tonight, low down to 14. Tomorrow, a bit of a change in the weather. Clouds with a chance of showers later in the day, a high of 24. Definitely some rain on the weekend. Saturday, a high of 16. Rain on Sunday at a high of 13 degrees.
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0: 107.5 Today FM, Zayna and Hooked, you two in there, and Great Big C, When I'm Up. You've got Steve Russell. I can't hardly believe where the month of May has gone. Can you believe that the end of the month is approaching here? Today is May 28th. I don't know where the time has gone. Next month, I got a kid graduating from high school. That's mind-blowing, considering that. Also, with the month of June coming up around the corner here, Today FM Restaurant of the Month for June is Brahma Soleil Restaurant and Wine Bar in Fernie, and that's off Highway 3. 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

0: 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He was a winner earlier this week, Best Americana Artist and Folk Artist at the American Music Awards Monday night from Las Vegas. Noah Kahan's been very honest about some of the mental struggles that he's gone through over the years, talking very honestly about being diagnosed with OCD and body dysmorphia. So he deals with that, but is able to produce music and certainly one of the top artists, one of the favorites that we play here at Today FM. We'll take a look at the weekend weather, the forecast on the way, and Alessia Cara next on Today FM. 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
0: Lots of sunshine today. You better get used to it because it's going to change starting tomorrow. Highs today, 28 degrees. Possibility of showers overnight tonight, low down to 14. And cloudy tomorrow, clearing later in the day, but highs decent, 24 degrees. Certainly changes for the weekend, just in time for, you know, everything we want to get done on the weekend or just recreating. Not so good. Rain on Saturday, a high of 16. Rain on Sunday, last day of the month, and a high of 13 degrees. Currently, we've got sunshine. We're sitting at 22.

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1: Good afternoon. I'm Josiah Spiker. The Columbia Valley RCMP is investigating a large volume fuel theft from a construction site near Radium Hot Springs. Police say upwards of $4,000 of fuel was siphoned from various pieces of machinery. It's an active investigation, and the detachment says they're pursuing a few leads, but anyone with information is asked to contact the Columbia Valley RCMP non-emergency line or Crime Stoppers. Part of Edgewater is under a temporary water quality advisory following an emergency water system repair. The Regional District of East Kootenay says affected residents should boil water for 1 minute before drinking, cooking, or brushing teeth when service is restored. The advisory will remain in place until water testing is complete. You can find more information on our website. Fernie City Council has approved a contract for the Ferry Creek UV project. It was awarded to Filtrum Incorporated for over $2 million. To meet provincial drinking water treatment objectives, the city is required to provide two methods of disinfection at the Ferry Creek water source. Project engineer Joanna Line explains what the project includes.
2: The large part is, of course, the UV system of three reactors that will be installed in the existing valve chamber at the reservoir.
1: Construction will take place over several months. Electrical and building mechanical improvements will occur in the 2026 construction season from September to November. And installation of the UV reactor system is scheduled for March and April of 2027. The District of Sparwood is applying for a Columbia Basin Trust grant that would help fund the Centennial Plaza stage and washroom projects. Finance Director Michelle Schellkamp says the district can potentially receive up to $650,000.
3: The grant opportunity has just come up for a maximum funding amount any one project of up to $650,000 or 75% of a total project cost from CBT.
1: Council approved the allocation of $825,000 if the grant application is successful. The project has been in the works for a few years but kept getting deferred due to the cost. The project would include building a raised and covered accessible stage, a concrete ramp with associated pathways with pavers, a single-story blockwork building with two washrooms, and a storage room and sound equipment room. A report from BC's health officer says overall alcohol consumption has fallen in recent years, but British Columbians still drink more than the national average. The report's recommendations for the province include requiring warning labels on alcohol packaging and basing prices on alcohol content rather than volume. BC Health Minister Josie Osborne says she'll be taking a close look at the report.
4: I know this is an issue of concern to many different communities, and it's really important that people have the information that they need around alcohol use and around impacts, and that they're able to make those informed decisions.
1: The report found people in BC consume an average of 8.8 drinks per week, compared to the national average of 8.2. Senior men drink the most, with an average of 15 drinks per week.
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1: In the NHL, Sebastian Aho, Jordan Staal, and Logan Stankoven scored in a 247 span late in the first period, and the Carolina Hurricanes moved within a victory of the Stanley Cup final, beating the Montreal Canadiens 4-0. Game 5 is tomorrow night in Carolina. Canada and the USA play in the 2026 IIHF Men's World Championship quarterfinal starting at 8:20 this morning. In the major leagues, Kazuma Okamoto hit a tie-breaking home run in the sixth inning, and the Toronto Blue Jays beat the Miami Marlins 2-1. Jeff Hoffman got four outs for the win as the Blue Jays won for the eighth time in 12 games. Tyler Rogers finished for his second save in four chances. And in the NBA, Oklahoma Thunder are one win away from a return trip to the NBA Finals with Game 6 tonight in San Antonio, where the Spurs must win to stay alive. The winner of the series will meet the New York Knicks in the 2026 NBA League Championship. From the Vista Radio Sports Desk, I'm Josiah Spiker.
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1: On the roads, paving operations underway on Highway 3 by Elko. Drivers can expect single-lane alternating traffic and delays of up to 10 minutes. Today's weather forecast in Cranbrook, sunny this morning, then a mix of sun and cloud with 40% chance of showers this afternoon, risk of thunderstorms, a high of 28. Tonight, mainly cloudy, 40% chance of showers, thunderstorm risk, a low of 14. Tomorrow, mainly cloudy, 30% chance of showers in the morning and early into the afternoon, a high of 24, a low of 13. Saturday, rain, a high of 16, a low of 10. And Sunday, rain, a high of 13, a low of 8. From the MyEastKootenayNow.com newsroom, I'm Josiah Spiker.
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0: 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Linda Perry is kind of transitioned from being a singer and moved into production, really responsible for a lot of Pink's success over the last number of years, that's for sure. You've got Steve Russell keeping you company, and certainly, what a day out there. My goodness, absolutely gorgeous Thursday. I would say a great day for ice cream, and if you're down at Top Crop and you're getting your bedding plants, you're planting your veggies, whatever it is you're doing down there, garden supplies, gardening supplies, well, guess what? Top Crop serving up ice cream. That's right. They have got ice cream. Their ice cream trailer is now open there. Come by, stop by, try their ice cream. I don't know what it's like. You have family in tow. You're down there doing what you need to do at Top Crop. Maybe the kids aren't that interested. Well, guess what? An ice cream will certainly make them interested and keep you interested down at Top Crop. We'll take a look at the weekend weather, the forecast, and a classic from the late, great Freddie Mercury coming up next.
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0: show of the year is coming to Cranbrook on Saturday, November 21st. 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
8: All right, yeah, severe thunderstorm watch in effect. We had one of those a couple of days back, and back into that warning here for today, later this afternoon. And we're going to see a risk of showers or thunder showers overnight tonight. Highs, though, topping out very nice, 28 degrees. On the way for Friday, cloudy in the morning, and then maybe clearing later in the day, a high of 24 degrees. Unfortunately, not clearing for the weekend. Saturday and Sunday, rain both days. 19, though, not bad for Saturday. Certainly cooler on Sunday and a high of 13 degrees. Currently this afternoon, a mix of sun and cloud. We're sitting at 24.
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0: 107.5 Today FM, Jamie Fine and Homesick, also in there, Queen and David Bowie, Under Pressure. Good afternoon. You've got Steve Russell keeping you company here on this Thursday. Sad news out of the NHL. Former NHLer Claude Lemieux, whose career of one of hockey's biggest on-ice pests and clutch scorers, and also won four Stanley Cups along the way, passing away at the age of 60. He was selected by the Montreal Canadiens in the second round of the 83 NHL draft, and his first full season with the Canadiens in 85-86, scoring a team-leading 10 goals in 20 playoff games, helping the Canadiens win their 23rd Stanley Cup. Now, Lemieux's final public appearance, you may have seen it Monday night when he carried the pregame torch into the Bell Center prior to the Canadiens' Game 3 against the Carolina Hurricanes in the Eastern Conference Final. No word on the cause of death for Claude Lemieux. And obviously very sad to hear that he's passed at such a young age, at the age of 60. Next game for the Canadiens, by the way, they take on the Carolina Hurricanes. They lost to Carolina last night. Boy, they're in a bit of a pickle now. They're down 3-1, and it's definitely an elimination game tomorrow night. And Carolina and Montreal doing battle in Game 5 of that series.
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0: 107.5 Today FM, Olivia Dean. So easy to fall in love. You've got Steve Russell keeping you company here. And big events coming up on the weekend. South Country Ag and their livestock strut and auction. It's happening Sunday. The strut gets underway at 10 a.m. and the sale will go at 4 p.m. Up for auction is 16 steers, 9 hogs, 12 lambs. You can partner with friends, family to purchase some great tasting beef, pork, or lamb. And certainly it's going to be a big event, and certainly you can enjoy a day supporting our youth in the area as well. Once again, that is happening at the Arena of Dreams in the Elko area, and that is Burton Lake Road in Elko. So, big event happening on Sunday starting at 10 a.m.
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14: 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The city of Cranbrook, mountains of opportunity.
0: Absolutely gorgeous afternoon out there. We should top out right around 28 degrees. We're currently under a severe thunderstorm watch. We continue to watch out for that. Low tonight down to 14. Chance of thunder showers, maybe some shower activity. Cloudy tomorrow, clearing later in the day and a high of 24. Rain on the weekend, Saturday 19. Rain Sunday, high 13. Currently this afternoon, a mix of sun and cloud. We're sitting at 24. Here are the Black Keys. 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

0: 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Carly Rae Jepsen, Curiosity. Always good to be curious, and maybe you've heard us talking about Cranbrook's Downtown in Bloom event, and this is put on by the Cranbrook Downtown Business Association, and a big event coming up on June 5th and 6th for you to check out, and they invite you to join them for this event, and it will happen 10 to 5 both days. You can pick up your Bloom stamp card, collect stamps, visit the 20-plus participating businesses, no purchase necessary, and that will get you entry into some prize draws as well, and certainly is going to be a fun event, so you can visit any of the participating businesses for your Blooming Garden stamp card, including The Choice, Bumbletree, Hush Home Furnishings, Tellaria Footwear, Urban 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And once again, that event happening on June 5th and June 6th. We'll take a look at the forecast on the way. That's coming up. And Spice Girls next on Today FM.
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0: Today FM weather calling for a high today topping out right around 28 degrees. And there is a possibility of some showers, thunder showers. Currently watching out for severe thunder showers, so we'll keep that in mind. Overnight tonight, gusty winds and a low down to 14. On the way tomorrow, cloudy with a chance of morning showers. Clearing later in the day and a high of 24. Rain, though, on the weekend. Saturday, a high of 19. Rain on Sunday and a high of 13 degrees.
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0: 107.5 Today FM, lay it on me. How about we lay on some lobster and steak on you? And a big event coming up in Kimberley, as a matter of fact. And that is happening, well, just over a week away, as a matter of fact. 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

0: Runway. 107.5 Today FM, Lady Gaga, Doechii, and Runway from the Devil Wears Prada 2 soundtrack. What an all-star cast, of course. Anne Hathaway, Emily Blunt, the legendary Meryl Streep. I was just looking out how old Meryl Streep is. She is 76, as a matter of fact, and she's celebrating a birthday in about 3 weeks' time. She turns 77. There's rumors online she might be involved in a relationship with Canadian Martin Short. So I don't know if that's true. They deny it. They're just friends. But, well, we'll see where that one goes down the road. Down the road is where I go. We've got Mark Nichols coming up after 2 o'clock. We'll take a look at the forecast, and that's on the way next.
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0: Today FM weather calling for lots of sunshine this afternoon, hoping to top out at 28 degrees. Possibility of showers or thunder showers overnight tonight, low down to 14. On the way for Friday, clouds with a slight chance of showers in the morning, clearing by the afternoon, a high of 24. Bit of a change in the weather for the weekend, rain on Saturday and a high of 19, and Sunday rain and a high of 13 degrees. Currently this afternoon, sunshine, we've got a temperature of 26.

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0: Little ghost action going on. Hello to you. Fifi Dobson there, coming from the East Kootenays playlist on the Mark Nichols Show. Good afternoon. Look at that. A Thursday, May the 28th. Still a number of days to go in May. We hit June on Monday. And one hot day, certainly. Air conditioner thumping along if you're inside. I'll get to the full forecast. And we do have a thunderstorm warning or watch in effect. Get to that shortly. But first of all, Dennis in the cruiser, as usual.
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2: On a Thursday afternoon here on the Mark Nichols Show, the Wild Sheep Society is planning a major cleanup out in the Bull River area on Emerald Tree Road a week from this Saturday, June the 6th. Justin Kolusky talks about the work that needs to be done there.
3: The scope of it has been to enhance the habitat on critical ungulate winter range. There's a bunch of old houses and barns and fences and a whole pile of junk that they've been hauling out of there. They've been doing a bunch of mechanized thinning of the forest. There's some opportunities for some people to go in with chainsaws by hand, remove some old fences, and basically clean the area up.
2: Kolusky adds that the Kootenay Conservation Society has been working on this project for the last 3 years. Emerald Tree Road is off Wardner Fort Steele Road between Bull River Forest Service Road and the Kootenay Trout Hatchery. I'm Dennis Walker in the Cranbrook Kia Mr. Tire Community Cruiser.
0: And thank you very much, Dennis. Today FM, what's going on with the forecast? Well, we're looking at tonight, cloudy 14. Tomorrow, cloudy, then sun 24. And then we really chill down. Saturday, looking at rain 16, and Sunday, rain 13. Right now, we do have 27. And as I was mentioning, East Kootenay South, that includes Cranbrook, a severe thunderstorm watch is in effect. 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

0: That's a guy from Australia, Kevin Parker. He calls that project Tame Impala there in Dracula. Good afternoon, Today FM, the East Kootenays playlist. Mark Nichols along with Jason. Half-price deal? No, not half-price deals today, but we're talking about a big walk on the way, Jason.
1: We are, but we can still plug half-price deals. We can plug pickup. If you've bought items, send us an email. Come get them. We're open 8:30 to noon, Monday to Friday. And your items are here. We've got items. We've got envelopes. Please get them off our hands.
0: And we got a big walk.
1: We do have a big walk. On Sunday morning, it's the walk to make cystic fibrosis history. Today FM was a big part of this last year. It's being organized locally by members of the Kin Club of Cranbrook. And money raised goes towards cystic fibrosis research. And we had a beautiful day and a beautiful walk last year. It's on again this year, May 31st, Sunday morning, at the Kinsman Park in Cranbrook. It's going to be right by the pickleball courts. Mm-hmm. And 9:30 for pancakes before the walk, so you can fuel up. And then you have a chance to go and walk with friends and families and burn off those pancakes. And to donate to Team Today FM, Steve and I have aptly named our team the Today FM Wanderers-Hope We Make It. So you can find our link on our page and donate to us there. And we'd love to have your support. It's a great cause, great walk. And you'll meet some families that are living with cystic fibrosis with their kids and really open your eyes to what they go through.
0: Yeah, if you want to do something important and help people out, go with them on Sunday.
1: There's lots of events going on this weekend, but that's one of the ones that we're going to be involved with for sure. So,
0: well, thank you, Jason. We'll have you in here tomorrow, too, and we'll talk about that again.
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0: Today FM weather for tonight, cloudy 14. Tomorrow, cloudy, then sun 24. 16 rain Saturday and Sunday, rain 13. Currently looking at 28. It's a scorcher, huh?
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0: Oh, they went right into the stratosphere with that one, didn't they? Oasis and Wonderwall on the Mark Nichols Show. Just an example of what flies from the East Kootenays playlist every single song. And this is a Thursday, one of my fun days. I really enjoy this day on the air because this is the day when next hour we give you a shot to call in and win a $90 gift card to Mike's Auto Wash. Two locations in Cranbrook, one in Marysville. State-of-the-art, and they're really good car washes, that is for sure. And here is the answer to next hour's question. $260. $260. Good luck next hour. Today, FM weather for tonight, cloudy 14. Tomorrow, cloudy, then sun 24. Saturday, rain 16. And Sunday, looking again at rain and even cooler, we'll have a 13. Right now, it's gone up again. It's now 29 with sunshine in Cranbrook. And a reminder, East Kootenay South, that includes Cranbrook, a severe thunderstorm watch in effect right now and through the evening.
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1: I'm Greg Nesteroff. A flood watch is in effect for the East Kootenay as warm temperatures and rapid snowmelt continue to raise river levels. The River Forecast Center is warning you to stay away from fast-moving water and unstable stream banks. Officials are also reminding anyone heading outdoors or onto the water to use caution and carry proper safety equipment. Columbia Valley RCMP are investigating a large volume fuel theft from a construction site near Radium Hot Springs. Police say upwards of $4,000 worth of fuel was siphoned from various pieces of machinery. The detachment says it's pursuing a few leads. Anyone with information is asked to contact them or Crime Stoppers. Part of Edgewater is under a water quality advisory following an emergency water system repair. The Regional District of East Kootenay says affected residents should boil water for 1 minute before drinking, cooking, or brushing teeth once service is restored. The advisory will remain in place until water testing is complete. Fernie City Council has approved a contract for the Ferry Creek UV project. It was awarded to Filtrum Inc. for over $2 million. To meet provincial drinking water treatment objectives, the city has to provide two ways of disinfection at the Ferry Creek source. Project engineer Joanna Line explains what the project includes.
2: The large part is, of course, the UV system of three reactors that will be installed in the existing valve chamber at the reservoir.
1: Construction will take place over several months. Electrical and building mechanical improvements will occur this September to November, and installation of the UV reactor system is scheduled for March and April 2027. The District of Sparwood is applying for a Columbia Basin Trust grant that would help fund the Centennial Plaza stage and washroom project. Finance Director Michelle Schalecamp says the district can potentially receive up to $650,000.
3: The grant opportunity has just come up for a maximum funding amount any one project of up to $650,000 or 75% of a total project cost from CBT.
1: Council approved allocating $825,000 if the grant application succeeds. The project's been in the works for a few years but kept getting put off due to the cost. The project would include building a raised and covered accessible stage, a concrete ramp with pathways and pavers, a single-story blockwork building with two washrooms, a storage room, and a sound equipment room. And a report from BC's health officer says overall alcohol consumption in this province has fallen in recent years, but we still drink more than the national average. The report's recommendations include requiring warning labels on alcohol packaging and basing prices on alcohol content rather than volume. Health Minister Josie Osborne says she'll take a close look at the report.
4: I know this is an issue of concern to many different communities, and it's really important that people have the information that they need around alcohol use and around impacts, and that they're able to make those informed decisions.
1: The report found people in BC consume an average of 8.8 drinks per week compared to the national average of 8.2. Senior men drink the most with an average of 15 drinks per week.
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1: Canada eliminated the United States at the IIHF Championship this morning. While winning the game 4-0, they lost one of their star players in Evan Bouchard, who took a nasty hit to the head in the first period. The Oilers defender didn't return to the game. The quarterfinals and championship game will be held over the weekend. Baseball, the Blue Jays game against Baltimore just got a lot more interesting. Not only are the Orioles a division rival, but they've selected Chris Bassitt to take the mound this afternoon. The veteran was a fan favorite for Toronto for three seasons. Toronto's set to start Patrick Corbin.
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1: On the roads, Mary's Lake Road west of Kimberley is closed due to a washout. Cranbrook weather, a severe thunderstorm watch is in effect. Tonight there's a chance of showers with the risk of a severe thunderstorm. Low will be about 14. Tomorrow, slight chance of showers in the morning and early afternoon. Then clearing, high of 24. And Saturday rain, high of 19. From the MyEastKootenayNow.com newsroom, I'm Greg Nesteroff.
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0: Never fails, one good song after another from that man, Justin Bieber. Thank you so much. And Daisies, Today FM, East Kootenay's playlist on your Thursday, the 28th of May. Not this Friday and Saturday, but the following on June 5th and 6th, it's Downtown in Bloom. 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Again, that's next week, Friday and Saturday, by scanning the QR code on the stamp cards or Downtown in Bloom posters. Shoppers will be directed to the Downtown Cranbrook website, where they can view a full list of participating businesses along with all the promotion specials and everything else that's going on. Again, that's going to be a lot of fun this coming June 5th and 6th, Friday and Saturday, Downtown Cranbrook. Today, after weather for tonight, looking at cloudy 14, tomorrow cloudy, then sun 24, and then they pulled the plug on the warmer stuff. Saturday, rain 16, and Sunday 13 with rain. That'll certainly feel a lot different than we have right now. It is 28 currently, and we do have a severe thunderstorm watch in effect.
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0: Rob Thomas, Lonely No More, Today FM East Kootenays Playlist. Hello from Mark Nichols. And this is certainly the time of year when a lot of people are traveling all over the place, beginning trips. And remember, when you go outside of the listening area, you can still listen. 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That's also a way to do it. Today FM weather for tonight, cloudy 14. Tomorrow cloudy, then sun 24. Saturday and Sunday, we go way lower with the temp. Saturday looking at 16 and rain. And Sunday, rain 13. Right now, nowhere near that. We've got 30 in Cranbrook, and the sun is shining. It's one of those days, isn't it? Of course, with this kind of temp, we know we have a severe thunderstorm watch in effect right now. That includes Cranbrook and our listening area, the entire listening area. And let's get going. Let's see if we can get you a $90 gift card to Mike's Auto Wash. Now's the time to do it. Here's the question. I did give you the answer to the question last hour. The question: due to the assembly line, the Model T went down in price in 1925. To what price did it go to? It's because of the assembly line. Did it go down to $1,500, $850, $500, or $260? If you know the answer and you haven't won the last 30 days, I'm looking for caller number 5 today, 250-464-4107. Good luck.
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0: And a big congratulations going out to Jim Walker from Kimberley, winning a $90 gift card to Mike's Auto Wash. His phone was cutting in and out, so we cannot air that call, but this was the question. Due to the assembly line, the Model T went down in price in 1925. What price did it go from? $1,500, $850, $500, or $260? It was selling in 1925 for $260, the Model T. And congratulations once again to Jim from Kimberley, getting a $90 gift card to Mike's Auto Wash. We'll do that again next Thursday.
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0: There we go with Snow, and everyone wants to be like you. Snow, really, is Darren Kenneth O'Brien. And he was born October 30th, 1969 in North York, of course, a part of Toronto. And he was born to an Irish-Canadian family, but he's singing that with kind of a Jamaican accent. Why? Because where he grew up, there were a whole bunch of Jamaican people in the area, and he loved their accent, and he thought, I'm going to stick that on the song. So that's how that came to be. Look at that tomorrow. Man, oh man. Tomorrow, Friday morning with Dennis, you can win $2,077. We could all handle that, couldn't we? I hope you get it when you call in. Calling in, not easy though. Doris from Meadowbrook calling in, got through today, guessing a torque wrench. We've had that guess before. Good luck tomorrow morning. I hope you get it on a Friday. What a way to start a weekend, win all that cash, huh? Today, the weather for tonight, cloudy 14. Tomorrow, cloudy, then sun 24. Weekend, getting lower temps, 16 rain Saturday, and Sunday, 13 with rain. Currently, we have 30. 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
1: I'm Greg Nesteroff. A flood watch is in effect for the East Kootenay as warm temperatures and rapid snowmelt continue to raise river levels. The River Forecast Center is warning you to stay away from fast-moving water and unstable stream banks. Officials are also reminding anyone heading outdoors or onto the water to use caution and carry proper safety equipment. Columbia Valley RCMP are investigating a large volume fuel theft from a construction site near Radium Hot Springs. Police say upwards of $4,000 worth of fuel was siphoned from various pieces of machinery. The detachment says it's pursuing a few leads. Anyone with information is asked to contact them or Crime Stoppers. Part of Edgewater is under a water quality advisory following an emergency water system repair. The Regional District of East Kootenay says affected residents should boil water for 1 minute before drinking, cooking, or brushing teeth once service is restored. The advisory will remain in place until water testing is complete. Fernie City Council has approved a contract for the Ferry Creek UV project. It was awarded to Filtrum Inc. for over $2 million. To meet provincial drinking water treatment objectives, the city has to provide two ways of disinfection at the Ferry Creek source. Project engineer Joanna Line explains what the project includes.
2: The large part is, of course, the UV system of three reactors that will be installed in the existing valve chamber at the reservoir.
1: Construction will take place over several months. Electrical and building mechanical improvements will occur this September to November, and installation of the UV reactor system is scheduled for March and April 2027. The District of Sparwood is applying for a Columbia Basin Trust grant that would help fund the Centennial Plaza stage and washroom project. Finance Director Michelle Schalecamp says the district can potentially receive up to $650,000.
3: The grant opportunity has just come up for a maximum funding amount any one project of up to $650,000 or 75% of a total project cost from CBT.
1: Council approved allocating $825,000 if the grant application succeeds. The project's been in the works for a few years but kept getting put off due to the cost. The project would include building a raised and covered accessible stage, a concrete ramp with pathways and pavers, a single-story blockwork building with two washrooms, a storage room, and a sound equipment room. And a report from BC's health officer says overall alcohol consumption in this province has fallen in recent years, but we still drink more than the national average. The report's recommendations include requiring warning labels on alcohol packaging and basing prices on alcohol content rather than volume. Health Minister Josie Osborne says she'll take a close look at the report.
4: I know this is an issue of concern to many different communities, and it's really important that people have the information that they need around alcohol use and around impacts, and that they're able to make those informed decisions.
1: The report found people in BC consume an average of 8.8 drinks per week compared to the national average of 8.2. Senior men drink the most with an average of 15 drinks per week.
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1: Canada eliminated the United States at the IIHF Championship this morning. While winning the game 4-0, they lost one of their star players in Evan Bouchard, who took a nasty hit to the head in the first period. The Oilers defender didn't return to the game. The quarterfinals and championship game will be held over the weekend. Baseball, the Blue Jays game against Baltimore just got a lot more interesting. Not only are the Orioles a division rival, but they've selected Chris Bassitt to take the mound this afternoon. The veteran was a fan favorite for Toronto for three seasons. Toronto's set to start Patrick Corbin.
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1: On the roads, Mary's Lake Road west of Kimberley is closed due to a washout. Cranbrook weather, a severe thunderstorm watch is in effect. Tonight, there's a chance of showers with the risk of a severe thunderstorm. Low will be about 14. Tomorrow, slight chance of showers in the morning and early afternoon. Then clearing, high of 24. And Saturday, rain, high of 19. From the MyEastKootenayNow.com newsroom, I'm Greg Nesteroff.
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0: Not a stretch on that one. It did come from the 70s. The Tramps and Disco Inferno. Today FM is the East Kootenays playlist on a Thursday afternoon. Hello from the Mark Nichols Show. And we've had some rain come down in the Cranbrook area. Get to that forecast shortly. Dennis and the Cruiser right now.
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2: On a Thursday afternoon here on the Mark Nichols Show, the Wild Sheep Society is planning a major cleanup out in the Bull River area on Emerald Tree Road a week from this Saturday, June the 6th. Justin Kolusky talks about the work that needs to be done there.
3: The scope of it has been to enhance the habitat on critical ungulate winter range. There's a bunch of old houses and barns and fences and a whole pile of junk that they've been hauling out of there. They've been doing a bunch of mechanized thinning of the forest. There's some opportunities for some people to go in with chainsaws by hand, remove some old fences, and basically clean the area up.
2: Kolusky adds that the Kootenay Conservation Society has been working on this project for the last 3 years. Emerald Tree Road is off Wardner Fort Steele Road between Bull River Forest Service Road and the Kootenay Trout Hatchery. I'm Dennis Walker in the Cranbrook Kia Mr. Tire Community Cruiser.
0: And it won't be long. We'll be hearing Dennis tomorrow morning at 6 on The Breakfast Show. First thing he does is give you all the information on what's happening with the weather and road conditions. Today, FM weather right now. Tonight, looking at cloudy with 14. Tomorrow, clouds, then sun. We'll have around 24. And the weekend, much cooler. Saturday, looking at rain, 16. And by Sunday, rain, 13. Currently, we have 29, a mix of sun and cloud now. And a severe thunderstorm watch is in effect. And we have had some rain coming down in Cranbrook.
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If today was your last day, Today FM is the East Kootenays playlist. Good afternoon. This is Martin Nichols with you every weekday from 2 to 7. And coming up just a few days from now, the Cranbrook and District 4-H show and sale is on. 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

0: whole bunch of fun, all starting 11 o'clock in the morning, Wycliffe Exhibition Grounds on Sunday. Today, and weather for tonight, looking at clouds, 14. Tomorrow, cloudy, then sun, 24. And that, Bill, the last time in a while we have warm temps like that. Then Saturday and Sunday, much cooler, 16 rain on Saturday, and by Sunday, 13 with rain. Right now, we're still high. It is 29, and it's a mix of sun and cloud. We have had some rain in our listening area and a little bit in Cranbrook also. A severe thunderstorm watch is present right now.
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0: Oh, Polite, big, huge song on the charts, Taylor Swift, The Martin Nichols Show, Today FM. Shortly, we're going to have the quote of the day, but let's cut to the weather. Tonight, looking at cloudy 14, tomorrow cloudy, then sun 24, Saturday rain 16, and Sunday looking at rain 13. A severe thunderstorm watch is in effect, and you could run into anything. It could be sunny, tons of rain coming down, a mix of both. In fact, we have that happening right now in Cranbrook. I'm looking at the sun shining as rain is falling outside of the studios. 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Today we hear from Bernard Williams, the philosopher who lived from 1929 to 2003. Bernard Williams. What a strange world this would be if all of us had the same sense of humor.
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0: Good evening. Today FM, the East Kootenays playlist with Edward Christopher Sheeran there, born in Halifax, United Kingdom. 35 years old. He was born in 1991. And where is he playing next? Ed Sheeran? Real soon. He's playing Saturday in San Jose, Costa Rica. And then in June, he's going to be in Arizona and then off to Tennessee after that gig. So all over the place, huh? Making the moolah, as they say, the big stars in music. And speaking of money, tomorrow you can win $2,077 in the Secret Sound, brought to you by Great Canadian Liquor Warehouse. And we've been doing it for years, and it's lots of fun and so easy. Dennis plays the sound. You listen to it. Guess what the sound is. You get it right. You get the cash. We always do that after the 7:30 news. Again, $2,077 can be yours. Today, we had Doris from Meadowbrook call in a torque wrench guess. Today, FM weather for tonight, cloudy 14, tomorrow cloudy, then sun 24. That'll be the last warm one for a while. Saturday, looking at rain 16, and Sunday, rain 13. Currently, 29, a mix of sun and cloud. You could hit rain, a mix of sun and cloud, total rain. It's one of those evenings again. A severe thunderstorm watch in effect right now.
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0: Maroon 5 featuring Future there and Cold. No worrying about cold tonight, that is for sure. It's one hot one, isn't it? Today FM, a lot of people barbecuing. Make sure you take us outside with you and play us loud and proud. We'll be playing songs like you just heard from Maroon 5 all evening long. Today FM weather for tonight, looking at cloudy 14. Tomorrow, clouds, then sunshine 24. And then they pull the plug on the warm stuff. Saturday, rain 16, and Sunday, rain 13. Currently, a severe thunderstorm watch still in effect, and we have 30, yeah, mostly sunny in Cranbrook. Record highs and record lows. We go to the hottest we had, 1986. Not really too far off of this temp today, but it was 32.8 for the record high. The coldest, 1974, when we had 0.6 on this date. The most rain, 2007, 13.6 millimeters. And the most snow, we had some, 1979, 4 centimeters.
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0: Then to win Sound Clash there, The Walls Falling Down on this evening, Thursday, May the 28th, rolling through the 22nd week of 2026. And if you listen to us for any length of time, you know this is the time of year. And for the next number of months, we're all over the place with live broadcasts. One of those broadcasts coming up this Saturday, Dennis is going to be in Invermere at Sobeys. And they're going to have a new look that we're going to be showing you there at Sobeys. So check them out, Dennis. All the reports, of course, heard here at Today FM. But we'll be in Invermere 10 to 2 on Saturday, Sobeys. Today FM weather for tonight, looking at cloudy 14. Tomorrow cloudy, then sun 24. Saturday rain 16. And Sunday rain 13. A severe thunderstorm watch still in effect.
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